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industry. You're gonna take on the world someday. 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

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Together, we are all Islanders. We are the true north, strong and free. 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

0: 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Here's what you need to know.
1: Good morning. The national inflation rate spiked last month to 3.2%, up from 2.8% in April. And while they may have dropped this month, StatsCan says gas prices were up in May by an average of 33% from the same month last year and were the main driver of inflation. Fuel prices had an even greater impact on inflation in Atlanta, Canada. PEI's rate jumped from 3.4% in April to 3.8% in May. Cost of food also up 4.3%, driven by higher fruit and vegetable prices. Just slight changes at the pumps in IRAC's Tuesday morning setting. There's no change in gas prices. Regular self-serve remains at a minimum $1.77.6 and premium $1.87.9. Diesel has dropped 1.5 cents to an even $2. Furnace oil dropping 3 cents to a maximum $1.42.9. The Ombuds Office saw a 16% in complaints on the island this past year. The office received more than 400 contacts. Ombudsperson Matthew Chapman says the key to success continues to be building trust. The annual report highlights cases involving the Provincial Correctional Center, Health PEI, and municipalities. Resolutions included policy changes, apologies, and improved communication. The federal Liberals maintaining an 8% lead over the Conservatives, according to a new poll from Abacus Data. The survey finds 45% of committed voters would support the Liberals, compared to 37% for the Conservatives. Prime Minister Mark Carney's approval rating remains positive, with 55% of Canadians approving of his government's performance. The survey suggests the political landscape has stabilized after a slight dip earlier this month. Cost of living remains the top issue for Canadians. Britain's Prime Minister Starmer's announced he's stepping down after less than 2 years in office following mounting pressure from within his own Labour Party. Starmer says he'll remain as caretaker prime minister until a new leader is chosen later this summer. Starmer led Labour to a landslide victory in 2024, but his government has struggled with a weak economy, high living costs, and falling public support because of scandals. In sports at the World Cup, Argentina beat Austria 2-0, France shut down Iraq 3-0, Norway down Senegal 3-2, and Algeria beat Jordan 2-1. In baseball, Blue Jays doubled the Astros 4-2, Red Sox lost 3-2 in Colorado, and the Tigers 5-3 over the Yankees. Now you're up to date. I'm Daryl Good.
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2: Island weather, we've got a bit of a cloudy and potentially rainy day on our hands, but temperature-wise, not too bad. Pretty much 18 degrees the high with a low of 14. Not a big swing there. We could have more rain in the forecast tomorrow. Cloudy with a high of 18, low of 10, so flirting with those single digits. And then Thursday, mainly cloudy. No rain on the forecast, though, with a high of 17 and low of 10.
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0: Pursuit of Happiness and Hard to Laugh from the home of the island's rock, Max 93.1. Good morning, Al Baldwin. And we're spending some time sharing some tunes on this Tuesday morning. And after kicking off the first full week of summer yesterday with a mighty fine day, things are going to get a little soggy. We've got a forecast calling for 5 to 10 millimeters of rain coming our way beginning near noon. Wind out of the south, 20, gusting to 40. High of 19, a UV index of just 3. That is considered moderate. This evening and into the overnight, the rain will continue. A fairly mild low of 14 degrees. Coming up, we'll be hearing from Kim Mitchell. We've got Green Day on the way.
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0: Kim Mitchell's Easy to Tame, the Island's Rock, Max 93.1, giving a shout out to all the folks who will be graduating a little bit later today. There are a number of schools in the public schools branch holding graduation ceremonies. They include Charlottetown Rural. Their ceremony gets underway at 2 o'clock this afternoon. Morrell Regional High, 6:30 this evening. West Isle Composite High at 7 this evening. And Surrey Regional graduation ceremonies going tonight at 7:30. And congratulations to all the folks who will, in fact, be graduating. Stay with us for information. Coming up on the other side, a little peace of mind from Boston. And when the tunes continue for a Tuesday morning, we've got Genesis.
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0: 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Here's what you need to know.
1: Good morning. The province has launched a 7-member defense strategy expert panel aimed at growing the province's role in Canada's defense sector. The Lance government announced the initiative, saying it wants to identify opportunities for island firms to join the defense and aerospace supply chain and align with federal strategy. Premier Rob Lance says the province already has strong work in aerospace and innovation and wants to expand that footprint, according to the Journal Pioneer. The panel is chaired by retired Brigadier General Tom Dunn, and will consult industry and report back by the end of the year. Officials say it'll also advise on workforce development and partnerships with firms such as Standard Aero. The island recorded its highest number of opioid overdose deaths last year. 13 people died from accidental ODs in 2025, more than any year since the province began tracking the data in 2016, and it's up from 7 deaths in each of the previous 2 years. Well, despite the rise in fatalities, opioid-related hospital visits and ambulance calls did drop sharply. The Chief Public Health Office tells The Guardian every death is a tragedy and urges caution with year-to-year comparisons because of small numbers on the island. Harm reduction groups call the contrasting trends a puzzle and stress the need for more prevention efforts to protect islanders. Hope Air is marking 40 years of helping Canadians get the medical care they need. The national charity helps people in financial need cover the cost of medical travel, including flights, hotels, gas, and ferry fares when treatment isn't available close to home. Atlantic Director Jacqueline Sullivan tells CBC the organization's become a lifeline for many families, allowing patients to focus on getting well instead of worrying about travel costs. Last year, Hope Air supported nearly 6,000 travel arrangements, including more than 1,700 patient trips. The charity says rising living costs are driving an increase in demand for its services across Atlantic Canada. In sports, on the pitch, Argentina blanked Austria 2-0 yesterday. France shut down Iraq 3-0. Norway clipped Senegal 3-2, and Algeria edged Jordan 2-1. On the diamonds, the Blue Jays beat Houston 4-2, Rockies 3-2 over the Red Sox, and Detroit down the Yankees 5-3. Now you're up to date. I'm Darryl Good.
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2: Island weather, we've got a bit of a cloudy and potentially rainy day on our hands, but temperature-wise, not too bad. Pretty much 18 degrees, the high with a low of 14. Not a big swing there. We could have more rain in the forecast tomorrow. Cloudy with a high of 18, low of 10, so flirting with those single digits. And then Thursday, mainly cloudy. No rain on the forecast, though, with a high of 17 and low of 10.
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0: Matt Mays and El Torpedo and On the Hood from the home of the Islands Rock, Max 93.1. So beginning today and running through until September the 7th, the seasonal transit service between Charlottetown and Cavendish, as well as between Summerside and Cavendish, is going to begin operating for the summer season. The service offers 7 daily trips to and from Charlottetown, 2 daily trips to and from Summerside, one-way fares, just $2. So seasonal employees, residents, and visitors can enjoy convenient and affordable transportation throughout the busy summer months and leave the driving to somebody else. Now, advance booking is required. You can get more information on the T3 website and Facebook page. On the way, we've got Nirvana and Smells Like Teen Spirit.
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0: 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Stay with us for information, including a check on the forecast. On the other side, we will be hearing from Junkhouse and The Cult. And when the tunes continue for this Tuesday morning, we're going to raise a little hell with Trooper.
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0: 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Here's what you need to know.
1: Good morning. The national inflation rate spiked last month to 3.2%, up from 2.8% in April. And while they may have dropped this month, StatsCan says gas prices were up in May by an average of 33% from the same month last year and were the main driver of inflation. Fuel prices had an even greater impact on inflation in Atlanta, Canada. PEI's rate jumped from 3.4% in April to 3.8% in May. Cost of food also up 4.3%, driven by higher fruit and vegetable prices. Just slight changes at the pumps in IREC's Tuesday morning setting. There's no change in gas prices. Regular self-serve remains at a minimum $1.77.6 and premium $1.87.9. Diesel has dropped 1.5 cents to an even $2. Furnace oil dropping 3 cents to a maximum $1.42.9. The Ombuds Office saw a 16% in complaints on the island this past year. The office received more than 400 contacts. Ombudsperson Matthew Chapman says the key to success continues to be building trust. The annual report highlights cases involving the Provincial Correctional Center, Health PEI, and municipalities. Resolutions included policy changes, apologies, and improved communication. The federal Liberals maintaining an 8% lead over the Conservatives, according to a new poll from Abacus Data. The survey finds 45% of committed voters would support the Liberals, compared to 37% for the Conservatives. Prime Minister Mark Carney's approval rating remains positive, with 55% of Canadians approving of his government's performance. The survey suggests the political landscape has stabilized after a slight dip earlier this month. Cost of living remains the top issue for Canadians. Britain's Prime Minister Keir Starmer's announced he's stepping down after less than 2 years in office following mounting pressure from within his own Labour Party. Starmer says he'll remain as caretaker prime minister until a new leader is chosen later this summer. Starmer led Labour to a landslide victory in 2024, but his government has struggled with a weak economy, high living costs, and falling public support because of scandals. In sports, at the World Cup, Argentina beat Austria 2-0, France shut down Iraq 3-0, Norway down Senegal 3-2, and Algeria beat Jordan 2-1. In baseball, Blue Jays doubled the Astros 4-2, Red Sox lost 3-2 in Colorado, and the Tigers 5-3 over the Yankees. Now you're up to date. I'm Daryl Good.
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2: Island weather, we've got a bit of a cloudy and potentially rainy day on our hands, but temperature-wise, not too bad. Pretty much 18 degrees the high with a low of 14. Not a big swing there. We could have more rain in the forecast tomorrow. Cloudy with a high of 18, low of 10, so flirting with those single digits. And then Thursday, mainly cloudy. No rain on the forecast, though, with a high of 17 and low of 10.
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0: Junkhouse and Shine from the home of the island's rock, Max 93.1, and summer is certainly making its presence felt in Europe. Temperatures set to rocket above 40 degrees Celsius this week as the continent braces for the hottest weather of the year so far. European countries have restricted public drinking, canceled transport, concerts, and sporting events, and are preparing to close schools as they urge people to take extreme precautions in what is likely to be a deadly heat wave. France's weather agency, Météo France, said 49 regional administrative areas will be under a red heat wave warning. The Eiffel Tower and other venues in Paris have set up misting stations as authorities look to minimize risks for tourists. Meanwhile, the French authorities have banned alcohol consumption during the annual Festival of Music, a countrywide music festival to, quote, allow medical staff to focus on caring for the most vulnerable. Unquote. We've got today's IMAX Rock Report coming your way after a track from the Dark Side of the Moon.
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1: From the dark side of the moon, Pink Floyd and Money, the Islands Rock, Max 93.1. And in the late 1960s, they were signed to a recording contract by the gentleman who is the subject of today's IMAX Rock Report. It is a sad rock report today. Clive Davis, the record exec who had a knack for identifying talent and hit singles in a storied career, most prominently with the Columbia and Arista labels, died yesterday at the age of 94. While at the helm of those labels and others, he helped make stars of recording artists like Janis Joplin, Chicago, Barry Manilow, and Whitney Houston. The news of his death announced by his family, he had been hospitalized earlier this month with respiratory issues. Among other accomplishments, as president of Columbia Records, Clive Davis signed Aerosmith in the 1970s. He launched Arista Records, home of everyone from Patti Smith to the Grateful Dead, founded Bad Boy Records alongside Sean Puff Daddy Combs. Davis also played a major role in bringing to stardom Pink Floyd, Bruce Springsteen, Sly and the Family Stone, and Santana. The family's announcement of his death noted, quote, "To the world, our father was the iconic muse and legend whose vision, instincts, and relentless pursuit of excellence shaped the soundtrack of countless lives. He discovered, mentored, and championed the greatest artists in modern music history, leaving an indelible mark on culture that will endure for generations." And you may want to check out the documentary Clive Davis, The Soundtrack of Our Lives, released in 2017, now available to stream on Netflix.
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3: Good morning. The province has launched a 7-member defense strategy expert panel aimed at growing the province's role in Canada's defense sector. The Lance government announced the initiative, saying it wants to identify opportunities for island firms to join the defense and aerospace supply chain and align with federal strategy. Premier Rob Lance says the province already has strong work in aerospace and innovation and wants to expand that footprint, according to the Journal Pioneer. The panel is chaired by retired Brigadier General Tom Dunn, and will consult industry and report back by the end of the year. Officials say it'll also advise on workforce development and partnerships with firms such as Standard Aero. The island recorded its highest number of opioid overdose deaths last year. 13 people died from accidental ODs in 2025, more than any year since the province began tracking the data in 2016, and it's up from 7 deaths in each of the previous 2 years. Well, despite the rise in fatalities, opioid-related hospital visits and ambulance calls did drop sharply. The Chief Public Health Office tells The Guardian every death is a tragedy and urges caution with year-to-year comparisons because of small numbers on the island. Harm reduction groups call the contrasting trends a puzzle and stress the need for more prevention efforts to protect islanders. Hope Air is marking 40 years of helping Canadians get the medical care they need. The national charity helps people in financial need cover the cost of medical travel, including flights, hotels, gas, and ferry fares when treatment isn't available close to home. Atlantic Director Jacqueline Sullivan tells CBC the organization's become a lifeline for many families, allowing patients to focus on getting well instead of worrying about travel costs. Last year, Hope Air supported nearly 6,000 travel arrangements, including more than 1,700 patient trips. The charity says rising living costs are driving an increase in demand for its services across Atlantic Canada. In sports, on the pitch, Argentina blanked Austria 2-0 yesterday. France shut down Iraq 3-0. Norway clipped Senegal 3-2, and Algeria edged Jordan 2-1. On the diamonds, the Blue Jays beat Houston 4-2, Rockies 3-2 over the Red Sox, and Detroit down the Yankees 5-3. Now you're up to date. I'm Darrell Good.
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5: Island weather, we've got a bit of a cloudy and potentially rainy day on our hands, but temperature-wise, not too bad. Pretty much 18 degrees, the high with a low of 14. Not a big swing there. We could have more rain in the forecast tomorrow. Cloudy with a high of 18, low of 10, so flirting with those single digits. And then Thursday, mainly cloudy. No rain on the forecast, though, with a high of 17 and low of 10.
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0: That is Rush and Limelight from the home of the island's rock, Max 93.1, inviting you over to our website where we've got a brand new Vogue Optical web poll question in play through the day today. We put up a new one every day, Monday through Friday, and never know what we're going to ask you about. Wide variety of topics, always inviting your participation. Today we want to know, yes or no, would you be able to manage an emergency expense of $1,000? If not, you're not alone. A survey from the Angus Reid Institute revealed that 53% of respondents would not be able to manage an unexpected bill of $1,000. 14% could not manage an emergency expense of any kind. What's your situation? Would you be able to manage an emergency expense of $1,000? Yes or no? Let us know. Max931.ca. Taking a short break with a few details about our top-notch golf giveaway running through the rest of the month. And then when the tunes continue, a chart topper from Fleetwood Mac.
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0: Fleetwood Mac's Dreams from the Island's Rock, Max 93.1 with Alan on your Tuesday morning. Checking out the 23rd day of June in the Canadian history book. 1767, a Prince Edward Island land lottery was held in London, England. Now, the Earl of Egmont had wanted full feudal title, one of the entire island to himself, but the land was divided up for colonization by those with military or other public service. This day in 1970, the first Gold Leaf Awards were handed out for Canadian music. They would later be renamed the Junos in honor of Pierre Junot, who brought in the Canadian content regulations for broadcasting. Jumping ahead a few years, 1976, the CN Tower in Toronto, at the time the tallest freestanding structure in the world, at 559 meters, opened up. And on this day in 1995, the new Halifax-class frigate, HMCS Winnipeg, was commissioned in St. John, New Brunswick.
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3: 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Here's what you need to know.
4: Good morning. The national inflation rate spiked last month to 3.2%, up from 2.8 in April. And while they may have dropped this month, Stats Can says gas prices are up in May by an average of 33% from the same month last year and were the main driver of inflation. Fuel prices had an even greater impact on inflation in Atlantic Canada. PEI's rate jumped from 3.4% in April to 3.8 in May. Cost of food also up 4.3%, driven by higher fruit and vegetable prices. Just slight changes at the pumps in IREC's Tuesday morning setting. There's no change in gas prices. Regular self-serve remains at a minimum $1.77.6 and premium $1.87.9. Diesel has dropped 1.5 cents to an even $2. Furnace oil dropping 3 cents to a maximum $1.42.9. The Ombuds Office saw a 16% in complaints on the island this past year. The office received more than 400 contacts. Ombudsperson Matthew Chapman says the key to success continues to be building trust. The annual report highlights cases involving the Provincial Correctional Center, Health PEI, and municipalities. Resolutions included policy changes, apologies, and improved communication. The federal Liberals maintaining an 8% lead over the Conservatives, according to a new poll from Abacus data. The survey finds 45% of committed voters would support the Liberals, compared to 37% for the Conservatives. Prime Minister Mark Carney's approval rating remains positive, with 55% of Canadians approving of his government's performance. The survey suggests the political landscape has stabilized after a slight dip earlier this month. Cost of living remains the top issue for Canadians. Britain's Prime Minister Keir Starmer's announced he's stepping down after less than 2 years in office following mounting pressure from within his own Labour Party. Starmer says he'll remain as caretaker Prime Minister until a new leader is chosen later this summer. Starmer led Labour to a landslide victory in 2024, but his government has struggled with a weak economy, high living costs, and falling public support because of scandals. In sports, at the World Cup, Argentina beat Austria 2-0, France shut down Iraq 3-0, Norway down Senegal 3-2, and Algeria beat Jordan 2-1. In baseball, Blue Jays doubled the Astros 4-2, Red Sox lost 3-2 in Colorado, and the Tigers 5-3 over the Yankees. Now you're up to date. I'm Daryl Good.
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6: Island weather, we've got a bit of a cloudy and potentially rainy day on our hands, but temperature-wise, not too bad. Pretty much 18 degrees, the high with a low of 14. Not a big swing there. We could have more rain in the forecast tomorrow. Cloudy with a high of 18, low of 10, so flirting with those single digits. And then Thursday, mainly cloudy. No rain on the forecast, though, with a high of 17 and low of 10.
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0: Taking care of business with Backman Turner Overdrive from the home of the island's rock, Max 93.1. Alan on your Tuesday morning. Got some rain coming our way through the day today. And from the website PopSci, which is short for Popular Science, came across how you should be reheating your pizza. You see, cheese only likes to be melted once because when it does, it loses its integrity. And when exposed to high temperatures, cheese loses fat and water. So over time, the moisture from the sauce and water, plus the fat from the cheese and any meat, will seep into the crust, creating what pizza connoisseurs know as the gum line. That's the layer between the sauce and crust that looks like raw dough. So they used both plain cheese and pizzas adorned with various toppings that had spent 12 to 48 hours in the fridge. The official reheating method is as follows. Place your cold pizza in an oiled preheated nonstick pan and cook it for 2 minutes over low medium heat or until the slice is crispy. Then pour 2 drops of water, less than a teaspoon, into the pan as far away from the pizza as possible. Cover the pan with a lid and turn the heat to low and then cook for another minute. They say you may be tempted to try this with a cast iron pan, but they found a standard nonstick pan worked best. The crust was crispy. The cheese, thanks to the steam from the water circulating under the lid, melted perfectly, and the slice was the perfect temperature to eat immediately.
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0: Colin James, Voodoo Thing, from the home of the Islands Rock, Max 93.1. It is the 23rd day of June, and a couple of things being commemorated today. This is United Nations Public Service Day. The United Nations declared Public Service Day back in 2002, the purpose to highlight and honor contributions made by volunteers all around the world, also to encourage people to change their routine and give up some of their time to a cause that is important to them. On a lighter note, 23rd of June is also Pink Flamingo Day. The day, first declared back in 2007 by Mayor Dean Mozzarella of Leonminster, Massachusetts, the birthplace of the plastic pink flamingo lawn decoration back in 1957. He declared the holiday to celebrate the flamingo's ties to Leonminster and to pay tribute to Don Featherstone, who created the first plastic flamingos while working at Union Products in 1957. And from the Rock and Roll Almanac, this day 1976, Paul McCartney and Wings played the last date on their Wings Over America tour with a show at the Los Angeles Forum. And as we work our way to information, we've got Paul McCartney and Wings.
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0: Max 93.1. Here's what you need to know.
1: Good morning. The province has launched a 7-member defense strategy expert panel aimed at growing the province's role in Canada's defense sector. The Lance government announced the initiative, saying it wants to identify opportunities for island firms to join the defense and aerospace supply chain and align with federal strategy. Premier Rob Lance says the province already has strong work in aerospace and innovation and wants to expand that footprint, according to the Journal Pioneer. The panel is chaired by retired Brigadier General Tom Dunn, and will consult industry and report back by the end of the year. Officials say it'll also advise on workforce development and partnerships with firms such as Standard Aero. The island recorded its highest number of opioid overdose deaths last year. 13 people died from accidental ODs in 2025, more than any year since the province began tracking the data in 2016. And it's up from 7 deaths in each of the previous 2 years. Well, despite the rise in fatalities, opioid-related hospital visits and ambulance calls did drop sharply. The chief public health office tells The Guardian every death is a tragedy and urges caution with year-to-year comparisons because of small numbers on the island. Harm reduction groups call the contrasting trends a puzzle and stress the need for more prevention efforts to protect islanders. Hope Air is marking 40 years of helping Canadians get the medical care they need. The national charity helps people in financial need cover the cost of medical travel, including flights, hotels, gas, and ferry fares when treatment isn't available close to home. Atlantic Director Jacqueline Sullivan tells CBC the organization's become a lifeline for many families, allowing patients to focus on getting well instead of worrying about travel costs. Last year, Hope Air supported nearly 6,000 travel arrangements, including more than 1,700 patient trips. The charity says rising living costs are driving an increase in demand for its services across Atlantic Canada. In sports on the pitch, Argentina blanked Austria 2-0 yesterday. France shut down Iraq 3-0. Norway clipped Senegal 3-2, and Algeria edged Jordan 2-1. On the diamonds, the Blue Jays beat Houston 4-2, Rockies 3-2 over the Red Sox, and Detroit down the Yankees 5-3. Now you're up to date. I'm Darrell Good.
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4: Island weather, we've got a bit of a cloudy and potentially rainy day on our hands, but temperature-wise, not too bad. Pretty much 18 degrees is the high with a low of 14. Not a big swing there. We could have more rain in the forecast tomorrow. Cloudy with a high of 18, low of 10, so flirting with those single digits. And then Thursday, mainly cloudy. No rain on the forecast, though, with a high of 17 and low of 10.
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0: From the soundtrack of the movie Spider-Man, Chad and Josie and Hero, the Island's Rock, Max 93.1. Brand new Vogue Optical web poll question in play through the day today. So, would you be able to financially handle it if you had a $1,000 bill come your way unexpectedly? Maybe it's car repairs, maybe it's a medical emergency. Would you be able to handle $1,000 coming out of your pocket in an emergency? A survey from the Angus Reid Institute revealing 53% of respondents would not be able to manage an unexpected bill of $1,000. How about you? And we want to remind you, you take part in our Vogue Optical web poll questions anonymously. Would you be able to manage an emergency expense of $1,000? Yes or no? Let us know. Max931.ca. Heading for a rock ride on a Tuesday morning to help us get there. AC/DC.
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0: 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We've got a rock ride coming your way. It will include, among others, the Steve Miller Band, Bon Jovi's on the way. We will get things going with Tom Cochran and No Regrets.
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Kim Mitchell's Rock and Roll Duty on a Rock Ride, Max 93.1. Coming up, we've got some Linkin Park. Def Leppard is on the way. Right now, the story of Billy Joe and Bobby Sue. Gonna take the money and run with the Steve Miller Band from Max FM.

0: Linkin Park, Somewhere I Belong from the Islands Rock, Max 93.1, where this week we are continuing our top-notch golf giveaway, a chance for you to win some green fee passes to some of the finest courses on Prince Edward Island. Just head to our Facebook page. You will see a post for the top-notch golf giveaway. Make a comment, and you will automatically be entered to win. And we're doing it weekdays through the month of June with the folks at Top Notch Golf. Coming up, we'll be hearing from the hip. The cold on the way. We'll get our next set rolling with some Harlequin.
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0: Finger 11 One Thing. The Islands Rock, Max 93.1. You and I will team up again at high noon. That is when we will bring you today's edition of the Classic Rock Lunch, Decade Double Shot from the 1980s. In our live spotlight, we've got some Zeppelin. And with our almanac, we remember a Canadian musical icon. Meantime, another rock ride lined up and ready to roll. Guns N' Roses will be part of it. We've got Van Halen with a track from their debut album. And after a check on the forecast from the album A Night at the Opera, Queen's Bohemian Rhapsody.
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6: Island weather, we've got a bit of a cloudy and potentially rainy day on our hands, but temperature-wise, not too bad. Pretty much 18 degrees the high with a low of 14. Not a big swing there. We could have more rain in the forecast tomorrow. Cloudy with a high of 18, low of 10, so flirting with those single digits. And then Thursday, mainly cloudy. No rain on the forecast, though, with a high of 17 and low of 10.
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7: Island weather, we've got a bit of a cloudy and potentially rainy day on our hands, but temperature-wise, not too bad. Pretty much 18 degrees, the high with a low of 14. Not a big swing there. We could have more rain in the forecast tomorrow. Cloudy with a high of 18, low of 10, so flirting with those single digits. And then Thursday, mainly cloudy. No rain on the forecast, though, with a high of 17 and low of 10.
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0: 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Island weather.
1: Island weather, we've got a bit of a cloudy and potentially rainy day on our hands, but temperature-wise, not too bad. Pretty much 18 degrees, the high with a low of 14. Not a big swing there. We could have more rain in the forecast tomorrow. Cloudy with a high of 18, low of 10, so flirting with those single digits. And then Thursday, mainly cloudy. No rain on the forecast, though, with a high of 17 and low of 10.
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That is Tom Cochran, Sinking Like a Sunset on the Tuesday edition of the Classic Rock Lunch. Coming up, we'll hear from The Who. Pursuit of Happiness is on the way. This is Billy Idol's White Wedding on Max.

0: Hello, and who are you from the Islands Rock? Max FM, Tuesday edition of the Classic Rock Lunch underway. Thank you for letting us be a part of what you've got going on. A little later, our live spotlight will feature some Led Zeppelin. With our almanac, we've got a couple of tracks from a Canadian musical icon born this day in years gone by. And coming up, we've got a decade double shot from the 1980s that will feature Rush after we hear from that little old band from Texas, ZZ Top.
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0: Foreigners Double Vision on the Classic Rock Lunch, Max FM. The tunes will continue on your Tuesday noon hour. Coming up, what was a surprise crossover hit enjoyed by Eric Clapton. Not only a hit on the pop charts, but it would give Eric a tune in the top 30 on the country charts. His biggest country placing ever. From the album Slow Hand, Eric Clapton's Lay Down Sally is on the way after our live spotlight with Led Zeppelin.
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0: That is Eric Clapton and Lay Down Sally. Classic Rock Lunch from Max FM on the 23rd day of June, and with our Almanac feature, we remember singer, songwriter, musician Miles Francis Goodwin, born in Woodstock, New Brunswick, this day back in 1948. At the time of his death, he was the only original member of April Wine, in which he was the lead vocalist, guitarist, and principal songwriter. He had led the band since its inception. From its modest garage band roots to multi-platinum sales, he appeared and performed on every single April Wine release. He received the National Achievement Award at the 2002 SoCan Awards, an ECMA Lifetime Achievement Award, and was inducted into the Canadian Songwriters Hall of Fame. Also inducted into Canada's Walk of Fame and the Canadian Music Hall of Fame as a member of April Wine. December 20th of 2022, Miles Goodwin retired from touring with April Wine due to his diabetes and poor health, but he did continue to write material for the band. He gave his final performance with April Wine March 2nd, 2023, in Truro, Nova Scotia. Coming up from April Wine, Rock Myself to Sleep, and I Like to Rock.
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9: Island weather could be a cloudy and a wet one on our hands today. A high of 18 degrees, low of 14. Now that trend is expected to continue tomorrow. Cloudy and rainy on the forecast with a high of 18, low of 10. And Thursday, cloudy but no rain with a high of 17 and low of 10.
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0: 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That is music from REM as we head into the afternoon together. We got lots of great music coming up, including the Eagles, the Sheepdogs, and more.
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0: Max 93.1, the Islands Rock. That is music from the Eagles. Have you ever worked like with a crew of people? You know, maybe you're going into an event and there's a bunch of organizers and their crew and all that stuff there. Have you ever had the opportunity to do so? And have you ever run into some people who are just miserable to work with? 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

Max 93.1, The Islands Rock. That is music from Journey. Well, this past weekend, I met a fellow who works at the Imperial Theater way over in St. John, New Brunswick. And while we were backstage, he was showing me some of the, you know, some of the production stuff that goes on. And I got a chance to chat with his crew. And I mean, everybody was fantastic to work with. And I friended him on Facebook this morning, sent him a note, and I said, look, thanks again for having us. We appreciate it. Your hospitality, your kindness, and your crew was so special to, you know, and it was great to work with, right? And that's the thing that I like about, you know, whatever business we're in, you know, is to treat others with kindness and respect, and it makes the day go so much easier. Don't you think?

0: 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We'll take a look at your island weather details coming up next. And then to get us to the top of the hour, we've got music from The Trues, Def Leppard, Bryan Adams on
1: the
0: way.
1: 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Lotomax.
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7: Island weather could be a cloudy and a wet one on our hands today. A high of 18 degrees, low of 14. Now that trend is expected to continue tomorrow. Cloudy and rainy on the forecast with a high of 18, low of 10. And Thursday, cloudy but no rain with a high of 17 and low of 10.
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Max 93.1, The Islands Rock. That is music from April Wine on this fine Tuesday afternoon. You know, whether it's raining, sunny, or whatever, I don't care. It's just to be here. It's a fine afternoon. We get to hang out together, play some of the greatest music on the planet, and just chill, right? Here's Aerosmith.

0: Max 93.1, the Islands Rock. It's Mark with you on this fine Tuesday afternoon. Listen, I want to tell you something. Listen, darn it. 20% of people judge others by this. It is not their appearance, okay? Think about it for a little bit, and we'll come back to it a little later on this afternoon.
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That is music from Bon Jovi. And don't forget, all summer long, we are giving away $250 in gas each week. 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And wouldn't that feel good? 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All you have to do is scan a special QR code, look for the Max Cruiser, as well as any one of us out in the public, and ask for that QR code. It'll take you right to a form, and that's all you have to do. Put in your name, your email address, and then you're in to win. Now, the more entries you have in this contest, the more chances you have of winning, of course. You get one entry per day.

0: 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That is music from Kansas with Dust in the Wind. And yeah, have you ever, like any musicians out there ever try to pick that little line out on a guitar? It's kind of fun once you get it down. And as soon as you play it, everybody knows it.
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0: 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That is music from BTO, Bachman Turner Overdrive. Coming up next, we'll take a look at your weather details. And to get us to the top of the hour, we've got music from Smashing Pumpkins, Sam Roberts, and Free on the way.
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2: Island weather could be a cloudy and a wet one on our hands today. A high of 18 degrees, low of 14. Now that trend is expected to continue tomorrow. Cloudy and rainy on the forecast with a high of 18, low of 10. And Thursday, cloudy but no rain with a high of 17 and low of 10.
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vacation booked yet? Have you booked that time off? 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

0: everyone. The islands rock. Well, some of us have two jobs, you know. I do. I work here on radio in the afternoons with you, get to hang out with you each and every weekday. And I also am a musician. I play professionally with a band out of New Brunswick, and we're going to be doing some touring coming up. So we're going to Manitoba. We're going to Ontario. We're going to be all over the place, including right here at Cavendish Beach Music Festival this summer. That's going to be a lot of fun as well. So looking forward to playing right here in our own backyard. But going to Manitoba for the very first time, never been to Winnipeg. My sister lived there for a short period of time. But do you guys have any tips for me, like while I'm traveling this summer? What should I look out for in Winnipeg? Send me a note on Facebook this afternoon. I'd love to hear from you.
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0: Max 93.1, the Islands Rock. Well, it is time for us to take a look at today's Max web poll powered by Vogue Optical. This is a great question. Would you be able to manage an emergency expense of $1,000? It's a simple yes or no question. You can have your say today by visiting our website at max931.ca. Click yes or no, hit submit, and that's it. That's all we want to know. Could you manage an emergency expense of $1,000? It would be tough, but we could probably find it somewhere, somehow.
1: Adrenaline junkies, get ready.
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21: Island weather could be a cloudy and a wet one on our hands today. A high of 18 degrees, low of 14. Now that trend is expected to continue tomorrow. Cloudy and rainy on the forecast with a high of 18, low of 10. And Thursday, cloudy but no rain with a high of 17 and low of 10.
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0: Max 93.1. Here's what you need to know.
1: Well, good afternoon. A provincial shoreline cleanup program resumes next week in PEI. Student crews are being hired across the island to remove debris from the coast, starting June 29th. Fisheries and Tourism Minister Ernie Hudson says healthy shorelines are vital for wildlife, tourism, and local industries. The public can report debris online or by calling Contact PEI. Officials say reporting helps crews prioritize their work and keep the coastline clean. Well, business is slowly improving at the Charlottetown Farmers Market after its move to a temporary location. The market relocated following a Christmas Day fire. But many vendors report fewer customers than at the former Belvedere Avenue site. Some have seen sales drop by up to 40%. Travis Comiskey, the president of the market cooperative, says parking challenges and the smaller space have disrupted shopping routines. However, several vendors note foot traffic has increased in recent weeks, with more locals and tourists discovering the new North River Road location, according to The Guardian. Vendors say they expect business to keep growing as summer continues. Some island families are struggling to afford prom, with some choosing between groceries and formal wear. Food bank manager Norma Dingwell says parents often cut their food budget to give their children the same experience as their peers. In response, groups like Cornerstone Baptist Church's Beautiful You program offers free prom dresses, shoes, and accessories. The program has provided more than 700 dresses over 8 seasons. Organizers tell CBC they can still help students at the last minute. The Southern Kings and Queens Food Bank also provides dresses and tuxedos. Well, a patient who went missing from a PEI psychiatric hospital nearly 2 months ago has been found in Nova Scotia. Robert Dwayne Kelly was last seen May 6th while on an escorted leave in Cornwall. Police say he left the area unnoticed. Well, a warrant was issued for his return, and Halifax police notified Charlottetown police yesterday that Kelly was in custody. He was taken back to PEI yesterday afternoon and placed into the care of healthcare professionals. Well, police forces across British Columbia were warned of a possible anti-police manifesto. This after a shooting in Montreal killed a police officer, a civilian, and the suspect. A 34-year-old constable who joined the Montreal force in 2021 was killed yesterday when officers responded to a 911 call about a man with a gun at a Hilton hotel. A second officer was seriously injured. The suspect opened fire with a long gun as police arrived. Quebec's police watchdog is investigating the incident, while provincial police have launched a parallel criminal probe. And a Winnipeg-born man has been released after 8 months in a U.S. immigration detention facility. A federal judge ruled Clayton Herman's rights were violated because he was never given a chance to contest allegations against him. The 54-year-old was detained in October after officials accused him of 18 violations of his electronic monitoring conditions. Well, the judge found the type of the only evidence submitted was a form that didn't list the type or date of the violations. Herman says his monitoring device had severe glitches due to poor cell reception. His immigration case does continue, though. In sports at the World Cup today, Portugal is playing Uzbekistan, with England taking on Ghana. Panama takes on Croatia tonight, and then Colombia and Congo are in the late game. In the majors, the Blue Jays host Houston in a late afternoon game. The Yankees are in Detroit this evening, and the Red Sox are in Seattle tonight. And now you're up to date. I'm Sheldon McLeod.
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2: Island weather. We could be getting a little bit of rain tonight as it cools on down to 14. Now tomorrow looking cloudy and rainy with a high of 18, low of 10. And Thursday the clouds remain, but, the rain looks like it's gonna take a break. That's for sure, with highs of 17 and low of 10.
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0: 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That's music from Metallica from the Black Album. That came out in what, 1990, 1991? Right in around there. And I tell you what, the other day, my future son-in-law, his name is Jesse, he sent me an interesting version of that song. I'll have more on that coming up next on Max.
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0: It's 93.1 The Islands Rock. That is music from Green Day. It's Mark with you. Metallica. I love Metallica, especially the old stuff, right? Ride the Lightning, Kill 'Em All, you know, and Justice for all those records. Then the Black Album come out, and it kind of changed the sound a little bit of the band. And everything after that was, you know, again, a little bit different. They have to evolve. But my future son-in-law, he sent me an album of Metallica covers done by a funk band. Like, they take these heavy songs and they funk the heck out of them. It's interesting, right? And it's kind of fun to listen to these because some of the lines and the melodies are similar, but some of them are extensively different, you know? You'll have to check it out. There's different covers of all kinds of songs out there. You can find it mostly on YouTube, I'm sure.
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0: 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That is music from Sloan. And we got another weather forecast coming your way right after this.
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5: Island weather. We could be getting a little bit of rain tonight as it cools on down to 14. Now tomorrow looking cloudy and rainy with a high of 18, low of 10. And Thursday the clouds remain, but well, the rain looks like it's going to take a break. That's for sure, with highs of 17 and low of 10.
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1: As Muddy Waters said, the Blues had a baby, and they named it Rock and Roll. 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

0: Max 93.1. Here's what you need to know.
1: Well, good afternoon. Paving work on the Confederation Bridge has finished ahead of schedule. The operator says the 3.5-kilometer work zone will be removed today after the resurfacing wrapped up yesterday afternoon. The 12.9-kilometer span between PEI and New Brunswick had been reduced to a single lane since early May, with drivers told to expect waits up to an hour. The most substantial road work in the bridge's 29-year history was completed before July's anticipated surge in traffic. Spokesperson telling CBC the project will reduce the need for more disruptive repairs in the future. Well, an island man has had his sentence nearly doubled for sexually assaulting his sleeping wife. The Court of Appeal increased the sentence for Wabanagoshi Dingwell from 14 months to 26 months. The Crown appealed the original sentence, arguing the judge had failed to consider a section of the criminal code that requires primary consideration of denunciation and deterrence

0: college, but in the last few years, it's been harder and harder to fill vacant positions. There are 5 veterinary schools in Canada, and they're all working hard to turn out more vets, but it's going to take some time. It takes 4 years to become a veterinarian, and the numbers they'll be graduating in the coming years are not going to be able to fill that deficit that we currently have and the projected deficit for the future. So they may need to look to other countries to find vets to fill the void here in Canada, according to CBC. Well, the rural bus service to the North Shore has proven very popular, so T3 Transit is adding 2 more runs this summer. T3 Transit's summer schedule begins today with 7 daily trips to and from Charlottetown and 2 for Summerside connecting to Cavendish. The president, Matthew Cassidy, says the additional runs are based on feedback from businesses and the Tourism Industry Association of PEI. He says the additional runs will allow tourism operators and other businesses in the Cavendish area to employees from the largest cities. He said the biggest request was to have a late night run, which allows operators to close later, and it could also attract more students to work there. The federal government is investing more than $1.5 million to boost tourism in the eastern PEI. The funding will support 3 businesses. Rod Brudner Resort is getting more than $800,000 to upgrade accommodations and wellness facilities. Oyster Creek Chalets will receive $400,000 to add 8 new chalets. The 45 Steps Culinary Beachside Inn is getting nearly $302,000 to expand. Cardigan MP Kent McDonald says the investments will help attract more visitors and strengthen the local economy. In sports at the World Cup, Portugal playing Uzbekistan. England takes on Ghana. Panama plays Croatia today. And it's Colombia and Congo in the late tilt. In the majors, the Blue Jays hosting Houston in the late afternoon game. The Yankees in Detroit this evening and the Red Sox are in Seattle tonight. Now you're up to date. I'm Sheldon McLeod.
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2: Island weather. We could be getting a little bit of rain tonight as it cools on down to 14. Now tomorrow looking cloudy and rainy with a high of 18, low of 10. And Thursday the clouds remain, but the rain looks like it's going to take a break. That's for sure, with highs of 17 and low of 10.
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0: 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That is music from Trapped on this Max Overdrive. 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

Max 93.1, The Islands Rock. That is music from Big Wreck. We've got lots more fun coming up, including this hit from AC/DC. We're on a highway to hell.

0: Max 93.1, The Islands Rock. That is music from Rush, and I know a lot of people out there are Rush fans, and their eyes are on Annika Niles, the new drummer, but she is absolutely killing it in concert. You ought to see it. It's phenomenal.
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0: Max 93.1, The Islands Rock. That is music from Foreigner, and that wraps up our afternoon together. But before I leave, let's get back to that little mind bender we had earlier today. 20% of people judge others by this. Now, it's not their appearance, it's not their clothes, it's not their hygiene, it's nothing like that. It is their first name, huh? Have you ever judged somebody by their first name? Do you know that they're just going to be a handful by their first name? And what would that name be anyway? In the meantime, you guys have a great night. Stay safe, stay cool. I'll catch you back here tomorrow afternoon, same time, same place, right here on Max.
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7: Island weather. We could be getting a little bit of rain tonight as it cools on down to 14. Now tomorrow looking cloudy and rainy with a high of 18, low of 10. And Thursday the clouds remain, but the rain looks like it's going to take a break. That's for sure, with highs of 17 and low of 10.
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6: Island weather. We could be getting a little bit of rain tonight as it cools on down to 14. Now tomorrow looking cloudy and rainy with a high of 18, low of 10. And Thursday the clouds remain, but the rain looks like it's going to take a break. That's for sure, with highs of 17 and low of 10.
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